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dispatcher, Jacksonville, over. Flathead there, over. Give me your update to Joe briefing there, over. Everybody on board? All right, be signal indication, over.

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Callahan heading northbound, going from track number one into track number two, engine 5040 up.

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0: and 457 02 lead end 2 C3040. Medium clear, southbound number 1 to the number 1 S line of the SM line, A line of the SM line, southbound up.
1: Track 2.

0: 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Milepost 628.5. 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No defect. 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
1: I'll be back to you.

0: And I mean, it's just big enough to make you a problem. All right, come on, signal location. You gotta grab the conductor over. Come on, when you're ready.
1: CW21. Okay, I'm not seeing any open clickgates for SFA or why it may have shut down. Have you already tried to throttle and tried your air to see if you could get it running again? Try doing an apply and release or a train check to see if that wakes it up.

copy that. And when you did try to throttle, what happened? Is your remote unit, is it responding to the throttle position?

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1: Set a throttle 2 on your leader. 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

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Alright, come on up.

Calling SW21, over. I put it 24-8, you're get off out of here. 2-6-2, you guys got permission to pull into Westlake. Talking to job 41 when you get up there around the Jones Road. And look at that switchback bridge. It doesn't just stay up on easy with you. Please.

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0: for W21.
1: Okay, let's see if we can get that fault to reset in level 2. To do that, open up the back wall behind the conductor side and flip up the diagnostic access switch.

0: contacted us and had it go.
1: Okay, after that, on the computer screen, look for diagnostic functions.

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That it is close to 80.

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Okay, yeah, the more it's running, the more it should pump the air compressor. The more the air compressor will pump the air. So we'll see if that starts rising. So it is running again for you. He said you do see that the fuel is low, and that could be an issue. Are you in an area where fuel could be added? Okay, I will talk to, if you can, phone up the dispatcher to let them know what's going on about showing low fuel pressures and the fuel does look low on the unit, and it most likely will shut down again due to this low fuel. So yeah, just let them know, and if they can get fuel.

call 323 over. W21 over. Alright, but I just talked to dispatcher. You guys get up there, lines up into Westlake, let's get on the engine right up with you. 281's in 12 behind you, get the switchback.

Alrighty, understood. 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Over. That is correct. Over. 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And I appreciate the update on that. Thank you.

DFX, equipment defect detector, mile post 628.5, track 2, no defects, no defects, total axle 262, end of transmission.

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0: SF.
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Desi 21, after stopping Jeff Richmond in the main line between Duval and North, and head south into the yard there in Jacksonville for a reversal block as well. Over.

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1: I got an EC1 line 6B, a false partial to give you before I can get your light at Duke's Crossing. You don't call me after it's detected dirt, you got only one on the head end, over.
0: We got two on the head end.
1: You want to go now or call me after that detector, I guess, over?
0: After the defect detector.
1: All right, just buzz me up when you can copy. Thank you. Appreciate it. See you, 6-8, dispatch, right?

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1: Line 6B, 7683 A6 31.0 PO 5302 and 360 LERD circle line 6B false partial activation calamatic grade crossing warning device malfunction at South McDuff Avenue rail crossing milepost A 645.8 on all tracks flag on ORLF over. 7684 8 0.

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0: TSS 8 hours 4301, over. Yeah, X 143, the mic goes straight to Moncrief. Not sure yet, though, over.
1: Alright, I'm just standing by waiting on those.
0: Chase Petra.

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0: 323, permission on the circuit. 323, permission on the circuit. DJ 61, okay to start rolling around that way.
1: You got light engines, okay. I got 138 about to go by 10 more, then we'll get you one of them. Thank you, sir. CSX dispatch up. Go ahead, Delta. All right, here we go, Walt. Thank you, dispatch up.

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Got a meeting with Claire, Callahan, sent out. Track one, on two tracks, two, North Pine out.

0: Hey, when you get down up there to North End, can you come help KB here for a minute? Let him use the vehicle 419 while we're waiting on the padlock to get down here. Meeting down here at the coupling in 19. Meet him at the coupling in 19.
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Total axles 232. Detector out.

330. Come on up to southbound. I'm at power today. Thank you,

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3FX detector, milepost 619.5, track name 1, no defects, repeat, no defects, total axles 4, 8, detector out.

Is there anything on the bottom there, or is it not like... 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

fuel pressure at all right now? 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
1: 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That's awesome.
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1: That's a good ring for the G, 38730.

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Anthony's back to top off that fuel. 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

0: 387 30 to the T. 974, got clear signal at the home. 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

0: Hey, Brody, you guys come on out, come up, and you might have to duck on the shop lead here for a minute, and I'll have Kevin and DJ pull high when they make their first cut here.
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go ahead. 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I'll have BJ pull high and get out of everybody's way once I make the first test. BJ, once these guys clear, I'll get CSX to gate.

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That crew is on the south area, they're getting ready to cross over and go towards 2.

0: 3:30, 29th approaching Crawford, so that'll be right after that.
1: Alright, so either way, I can wait for...
0: Yeah, you can pull one up.

30 Inner City is coming off the main line. With the NS 1189. Pick up the conductor. Be meeting 29F over there at Duval. Man, I'm falling behind them there. Over.

Okay, maybe we send this one out to 9, get back solid at 13, get it flushed. We'll just have to shove everything else off at 9, plan on that to come get flushed. We're going to pull another train.

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Copy out. Yes, exactly.

603, you got that bulletin 93117. I'm still in Hines and George for 1020. 209-0816, Sargent's doing custody with 4,000 gallons of fuel. Pizza's working, trip off park, and credo. Hi, here we go. Thank you. Here we go. Thank you. It's Metro.

just after the 29 there, folks. Sam, Cake 5261, seeing you right there, 5369. That's proceed with Sparks, Snodgrass, Main Track, coming to you. Also clear of 5463, proceed from Fargo to Crawford on Main Track. Cake 5261, territory, coming to you. Yeah, I will. I'll stay hydrated for y'all. My goodness, yeah. All right, then, well, I'll try to do my best. All right, thank you. Right there.

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call a bird, you ever? Can you look over at Tech 9 and give them a number for me, please? Roger, CT, just watch us shove in 9 so we can get 18 volts for 29 amps.

dispatch 330, be seeing location here at 2 Wall off the main line. Over. Here you go, all right. Here we go. Okay.

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1: Clear. 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
0: That aisle 31 is coming around the north leg, over. It's going through Duval now, over.
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Jason, you just want to drop off there at the north end and make your cut there. You can pull it down, make a standing cut. See, Mr. Sharp will be back to get you. Coming off of that D car, 767-667-622. Yeah, 767-622. Yeah, you can't. Yeah, these guys are going to be shoving that track off. They'll have to come back and get it. They've got to make a cut on Lacey and then set some cars over to 19.

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0: 16 inch and over. Head over. Yeah, that's correct. 1157 RLF, over.
1: 1157 RLF.
0: Y'all leaving, over? Okay, thank you, DJ Spectra.

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Track. Main. 2. No. Defect. Repeat. No. Defect. Total. Axles. 4. 5. 8. Detector. Out.

Mark calling 330. Yeah, I'm not seeing anything on any of those engines. No, I'm not seeing any like open troubles or faults against it.

Yeah, I'm not seeing anything on my end. I would tone up PTC if they see anything going on with your trip up or auto control. Hello?

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Sexta-feira, I-26L3, you got that bullet to 93227 Gregory and Gray for 1200. You got 5 engines. V396113, 521, 4719, 3314, Irons 1, County Spadaga, 4000 guns fuel. 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

0: 5-0-3603, you got the bulletin 93117. 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To get to Florence, 36, Northside, every night, keep no restrictions, PDC work in, so we're kind of expected, all in the power, north, 84,000, I got the show here in this credit zone. Now we're going to Baldwin route, thank you, Spencer. CSX, Jay Spencer, answer, over.
1: This is Mr. Robbie, TO41 here. You guys a deadhead order to back the way cross, please?
0: Is this over?
1: TO41.
0: Thank you, over.
1: Thank you.
0: Sure.

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0: to Jacksonville, over.
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0: 2502, go ahead, over. You got late there, come on.

DFX, equipment defect detector, milepost 628.5, track 1, no defect, no defect, total axle 610, end of transmission.

443, 216, 3283, got a medium clear on Callahan turnout, northbound, track 1 to 1. Leaving the Callahan sub, entering the Nahunta sub, northbound out.

Charles 26, what is this? CSX C3396, got me clear. Got a turnout. 1-1, all out.

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0: You able to take an EC1 on the move there?
1: Yes, sir.
0: No words the next time you stop.
1: Okay.
0: Smash out at Jacksonville.

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1: All the way. Get a clear signal at Valentina Boulevard.

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In location, track wake updated. Northbound 26C, 4254,

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Where are you guys going to? Are you going to Macon? Over. Yeah, it's out of compliance because those loads in there, so it'll be restricted to 40. Over. Well, they're showing to me. Let's see. I'll tell you which ones.

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0: 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You have lane, if you have one block of 30 in front of any of those loads, then you'll still be 40 mile an hour.
1: Over.

Okay, so you got 33 empties before you get the first load. That has something to do with filling. I'm not entirely sure either. But yeah, if you got loads behind 30 empties, then you'll still be 40. Over.